We are reaching the 1 hour mark on this month's edition of the Enough Records radio show. On this segment so far, following Edgeist, you heard Stereo Collector with McCoy Lang Loy, followed by a Russian drone project Mitsalia with the track Don't Look Back, then Portuguese project Beeper with the track Desilusão, The Hooligan with Distant Radio Signals, EE7A with the track Defy the Narrative, then PS versus Megatone, Merging the Light Fields, South African project Anima with Convalescence 1, Walk Again, and Portuguese classic chill out project Frame with the track Death Inside the Walls. Before we proceed with the second half of our show, a quick shout out to all of our radio station listeners flying out to Radio Quantica in Lisbon, Portugal, Radio Piratona in Vigo, Spain, the Internet Public Radio in Mexico, DFM RTV International in the Netherlands, Hakari Radio in Finland, and Beware the Radio in the UK. I hope you are enjoying the selection of tracks that I've rounded up for you today. Here is the final section of this month's show, starting off with a track by German project The End. It's titled Skins Beneath the Skin.

So listen to this. This is what he's written. There is another theory that two states continue to exist separate and decoherent from each other, each creating a new branch of reality based on the two.

It's a beautiful sight, standing at this height. Just to smother you right here, it all feels right. I'm amazed as the sound dies. I think we move counterclockwise. Our hearts not strangers, they're allies. And our rhythm finally synchronize.

Rules suddenly lose shape, and the bell no longer tolls for the candid meek or the battle-weary veteran left behind to guard his soul. End quote. Edgar Allan Poe, 2077. Now that I have your lazy fucking attention, world, sit back and rejoice.

0: blood test, he said he would, if when he passed, I would drink his urine.
1: These are the results of the drug test you just took.
2: Yeah, the word negative is like printed like 18 trillion times.
3: That's how I roll. I have one speed, I have one gear. Go.

0: What's up, D-Boy?
1: 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Ah. Chief.
0: Boy, your dog, Big Nail. Running back, Guillotine Productions. And I know it's been a minute since I came on this gangster shit. But you know I've been on this RBG shit.
2: What's up, KMT?
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0: Shout out.